0: Tonight's Delilah's Dilemma is a very sad situation. Comes from a woman who says, what do you tell a man who is having an emotional affair with another woman? And he ignores his wife and tells her to deal with it or to move out without the kids because he will continue this relationship and I have to be happy for him. He will not quit being with the other woman or take her off his Facebook. He feels like he's being punished when I ask him to stop the texting, the emailing, the talking. And he told me he would, but he won't let me see his phone. He makes every effort to drop something off where she is, whether it's for her or not. Coincidentally, she's always around, strangely, when we're out together. He will volunteer to be where she is in an activity, not caring what I need to do with our children in tow. This is my dilemma. We've been married 17 and a half years, and he tells me I need to get on medication or drugs to help me cope with this. He wants his fun, spontaneous, loving wife back. As soon as I work to change my attitude, he will love me. He tells me he loves me and cares for me, but at the same time, he talks about her and her family. When he prays with me, he prays about her and her family and how he can help them in this time of need. Then he actually prays for God to help me accept this. Signed, a very saddened woman. I will have my mother Delilah words for you coming up next, girlfriend. 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

0: evening and welcome to your Sunday night. Sunday night, Father's Day. Let me see a show of hands. How many dads do I have listening right now? Raise your right hand. If you are a father, if you are an active, engaged, love your children, sacrifice for them, take them to play practice, to dance practice, to football practice kind of dad, raise your hand. Good for you. How many of you are dads whose hearts are breaking today because for whatever reason you can't be with your children? I am so sorry if you just raised your hand. That breaks my heart. I am going to be here to celebrate, though, fatherhood with you tonight. How many of you are dads who are serving in the military? Uh-huh. Let's hear it for the boys who are serving overseas, the dads, the granddads, the moms who are also dads because they're single parents and in the service. Thank you. Thank you, thank you, thank you for the sacrifices you are making, not only for this country, but for your kids. And I know that's hard to do because you miss them and love them so much. We will be here all night long celebrating you tonight. 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

0: Welcome to a place where you can come in, cool down. We're going to talk and you're going to share your story. Everybody has a story. Everybody has a story. I want to hear yours. I want to hear your story. I want to know who you love and why you love them and how you demonstrate that love. Who you love and why you love them. Those are the easy questions usually. How you demonstrate that love by your action. Are you kind? Are you considerate? Are you curious? Do you go out of your way to let someone know they're important to you, that you value them? Or do you emotionally disappear for days or weeks on end or months and then pop in and act like everything's okay? Not okay. You need to stay in touch. You need to stay connected. You need to be emotionally available. And I'm not just talking about romantic relationships. You better not disappear for days on end. I'm talking about all your relationships with your bestie, with your mom, with your sisters, with your brothers, with your friends from high school or college. We got all these devices to help us stay connected, and yet we don't. Tonight, reach out to someone you love and let them know you're thinking about them. Let them know they matter to you. We'll be back. 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

0: Is there someone that inspires a melody within your heart? My father, when he was in a good mood when I was growing up, always had a song on his heart. He knew more silly dad songs than anyone I've ever met in my life. And whenever he would wake up in a good mood, he would start singing a song. And whenever you'd ask him a question, like, "Dad, how much is this coat cost?" he would reply, "How much is that doggy in the window?" He would answer all of your questions with a silly song. Who inspires the melody within your heart? What song do you hear in your mind when you think about that person? 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
1: So one of the most common reasons that people come into ClearSight is that they can't see their cell phone. 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
0: Here's Dr. Luke from ClearSight.
1: And so what's really cool is that not only can we get people that near vision back that they wanted, we can get them improved vision in general. 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
6: Librairie means library in French, right?
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0: keeping you company as we welcome in some summertime. 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They don't. They don't get to go explore. They're cooped up inside on a device, or they're playing video games instead of riding bikes and climbing trees and getting dirty. Go explore. Go outside. 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Go to a lake. 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Go outside and explore the world around us. 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
5: 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Tired of all the backbiting, snarky, hurtful comments people say? We do none of that here.

0: Have you ever been adrift on a river? My dad was a strange, talented, brilliant man, and he used to love to build things. And like me, he would get on an artistic jag, and that's all he would focus on for days or weeks or sometimes even months. He got into a boat-building mood at one time where he was building little wooden boats called prams. He built himself one, my grandparents one, his best friend one, and people started placing orders, and he couldn't keep up. He was building these little wooden boats, about two or three a month sometimes, on top of working and raising his four kids. He would build these little boats to make money on the side. And we'd have to test them to make sure they were sound and sturdy and safe. And there was an inlet by the farm that I lived on. It had been used by loggers 100 years ago. And we would take the little pram down to the inlet and get in it and then just let it go adrift for an hour or two sometimes, and then row back and make sure the pram was in good shape. Have you ever gone adrift on a river, an inlet or a bay? Oh, it's such a peaceful, wonderful feeling. I hope you're feeling peaceful tonight. You're listening to Delilah. 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

0: is a precious person in your life? Who makes your heart smile? Who is there to encourage you when you're feeling down? More importantly, who do you encourage? Do you bring out the best in others? Do you work hard to bring out the best in others? I have somebody in my life who I swear she works so hard to bring out the worst in others. She does. She has something negative or unkind to say behind your back constantly, and even to your face. She brings out the worst in others, and it's such an attack on my soul. Don't be like that. If you've got a personality that tries to be hurtful or divisive, not good. Strive to bring out the best in others. Strive to patch things up, not tear things down. 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
1: So one of the most common reasons that people come into ClearSight is that they can't see their cell phone. They can't see their computer. They're tired of reading glasses. They don't like bifocals. They want to go back in time where they didn't have to have that hassle.
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1: And so what's really cool is that not only can we get people that near vision back that they wanted, we can get them improved vision in general. So yeah, they can see their cell phone, which is awesome, but we also make people feel more confident when they're driving. They can see street signs better. They can just see the world. It's like going back in time.
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1: Have you seen the new dating trend that's called goblin intimacy?
2: Say that five times.
1: Yeah, that's tough.
2: Goblin intimacy.
1: Yeah.
2: No, I do not know about this.
1: Well, it's an idea that is basically, instead of working your butt off to present a very best version of yourself, you show up as a goblin. You're just you.
2: Okay, well.
1: And you're not hiding any flaws.
2: We've got a low opinion of ourselves, don't we?
1: Right.
2: I don't think this is a good idea.
1: I don't either. That's why I want to help you out here, because even then, I don't think there's stuff that you should still, like, you shouldn't come out and say, I prefer Pepsi over Coke.
2: That's it. No. Deal breaker.
1: Especially for you.
2: Okay.
1: Don't say I work in radio.
2: Oh, is that what the problem is?
0: It's Jeff and Rachel in the morning on today's Magic 104.1. 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Come and get your luck. Ooh, yeah.
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0: drums. 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Plus vocals. But I knew it. Taylor Swift. I knew what I knew, yeah. Hey guys, it's Taylor Swift.
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1: So one of the most common reasons that people come into ClearSight is that they can't see their cell phone. They can't see their computer. They're tired of reading glasses. They don't like bifocals. They want to go back in time where they didn't have to have that hassle.
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1: 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They can just see the world. It's like going back in time.
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1: So one of the most common reasons that people come into ClearSight is that they can't see their cell phone. They can't see their computer. They're tired of reading glasses. They don't like bifocals. They want to go back in time where they didn't have to have that hassle.
0: Here's Dr. Luke from ClearSight.
1: And so what's really cool is that not only can we get people that near vision back that they wanted, we can get them improved vision in general. So yeah, they can see their cell phone, which is awesome, but we also make people feel more confident when they're driving. They can see street signs better. They can just see the world. It's like going back in time.
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1: Have you seen the new dating trend that's called goblin intimacy?
2: Say that five times.
1: Yeah, that's tough.
2: Goblin intimacy.
1: Yeah.
2: No, I do not know about this.
1: Well, it's an idea that is basically, instead of working your butt off to present a very best version of yourself, you show up as a goblin. You're just you.
2: Well,
1: and you're not hiding any flaws.
2: We got a low opinion of ourselves, don't we?
1: Right.
2: I don't think this is a good idea.
1: I don't either. That's why I want to help you out here, because even then, I don't think there's stuff that you should still, like, you shouldn't come out and say, I prefer Pepsi over Coke.
2: That's a no. Deal breaker.
1: Especially for you.
2: Okay.
1: Don't say I work in radio.
2: Oh, is that what the problem is?
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17: Fuck her up, buttercup.
18: I don't think I'll be celebrating today. You can celebrate, though. Have at it.
17: Yeah, no, you can pull the Bruno Mars. You can kiss yourself.
18: Mm. So pretty.
17: Got to kiss myself.
18: Wow.
17: There we go.
18: There's an option.
17: Hey, it's kissing day. Didn't say who to kiss.
18: That's true.
17: Or what to kiss, for that matter. I've got an area that I've told people to kiss before.
18: Just had to go there, huh?
17: Ah, come on. I'm a 13-year-old child. Today is Monday. It's June 22nd of 2026. And man, from the Wally Kerr Real Estate Team Weather Center, what a bumpy night. Right now, more than 70,000 are without power. And that's after because hurricane force winds. They clocked 102 miles an hour in Hinton this morning.
18: Doesn't surprise me at all. Trash can's still halfway across the yard. I didn't go get it.
17: We did have tornado warnings as everybody's phones went off. You know that. We might have actually had a couple of small ones touch down. We'll know more after the sun comes up. 70s and some rain still falling, so be on the lookout for down power lines and debris in the road as you make your way through this morning.
18: Yeah, a lot of branches in the neighborhood and the road.
17: Yes.
18: And trash cans and trash scattered about and traffic cones and, yep.
17: Yeah, crazy. 80s this afternoon with a slight chance

0: 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Lucky Star Casino, the biggest jackpots and limitless promotions are closer than you think.
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2: Yeah, we're going to figure out who wins that $1,000 in summer fun money.
1: And I'll tell you, I'm just going to go ahead and tease. This isn't the finish. 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
2: That is true.
1: So you're going to want to just keep listening. The $1,000 in summer fun money is all from Zeal at Quell and 104.1. Yeah, you are. I think we're both sooner up.
2: Yep, I am.
1: For OU, they lost yesterday 6-2 to North Carolina. So what that means, a winner-take-all national championship game tonight at 6 on ESPN.
2: It's going to be a big game.
1: Man, and they looked so good Saturday. 9-3?
2: Yeah.
1: It's like, wow. Yeah. And you know what? I wanted to do this just to maybe bring some sunshine into the fact that we didn't get a good sleep.
2: Okay.
1: And it's only about 30 seconds of your time. But yesterday, summer officially began. You know that, right?
2: No, it's felt like it, though.
1: But it did. It officially began, and so I give you this. Are you playing? Hello?
3: Swimsuits?
4: Look like you're getting a little red. 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
1: Okay, so we know that everybody got awakened this morning with their phones going, oh my gosh, a tornado warning.
2: Hopefully you were able to go back to sleep unlike Jeff.
1: Yeah, I wasn't. So.
2: I rolled right back over and went right back to sleep.
1: Yep, I was here watching the lightning show. Man.
2: Yeah, there has been a lot of lightning.
1: When News 9 shows their past lightning strikes, It literally looks like they took some kind of cleaner on a dry erase board and just wiped it because it's just white.
2: I believe it.
1: It's like crazy.
2: So much lightning.
1: Yeah. Today is Monday. It's June 22nd. And yeah, we did have a bumpy night. 80,000 because of those lightning and winds and everything are without power right now. Guys, we had hurricane force straight line winds here. In Hinton, they measured 102 mile an hour winds. That is crazy.
2: You're going to notice some debris out in the roads this morning. Be careful.
1: Please.
2: Limbs and
1: power lines,
2: trash cans, yeah, and such all over the place.
1: Poor Rachel's trash can.
2: It's halfway across the yard if somebody wants to go get it for me and put it back by the side of the house.
1: We've been talking off air, and I'm like, do you need me to drive over there and get your trash can
2: for
1: you?
2: I'll go get it later. Just didn't want to do it this morning.
1: 80s this afternoon. We'll have another slight chance of showers and storms, but a better chance for more overnight storms. In fact, we could have those overnight storms pretty much the rest of the week.
2: That is not great news, Jeff.
1: No, it's not. Oh, and real quick, some great news coming up at 8:40-ish this morning. We'll find out who wins the $1,000 in summer fun money.
2: That's pretty good news.
1: That's some really good news. All right, so obviously I was at the lake this past weekend, and apparently fireworks season has already officially begun.
2: I heard some of those at my home as well, yes.
1: I kind of feel like this is a little bit aggressive for, you know, the 20th of June.
2: You know, as soon as there stands up, there's people with fireworks, though.
1: Real quick, speaking of stands, because of the storm, they were showing a lot of fireworks stands destroyed.
2: I bet.
1: You may have a hard time getting fireworks.
2: Or look around. They might be scattered around the area.
1: Yeah, but they're probably soaked. They're probably worthless.
2: Yeah.
1: But I have this really weird, I guess, relationship with fireworks.
2: Mm-hmm.
1: I hate it. I mean, hate it when the boom goes off and literally your soul leaves your body for half a second. But I love the smell.
2: You love the smell,
1: oh,
2: huh?
1: Oh, that gunpowder smell.
2: Yeah, it's a great smell. I love the boom, though, too.
1: You do?
2: I do. I love it all.
1: I'm trying to go to sleep, and all boom!
2: Why are you trying to sleep during fireworks? Get out there and watch.
1: It's after 10 o'clock. It's time to be in bed and asleep.
2: All right, Grandpa.
1: Oh, shush. 10 o'clock is not Grandpa-ish. 6:30? Yeah.
2: You got to expect that on 4th of July.
1: But it's not the 4th. It was the 20th of June!
2: All right, well, that's fair.
1: I mean, I was just going to say, maybe I'd do a little better if they would maybe bottle the smell. They even got a name for it.
2: What?
1: Eau de Paw Freedom. No?
2: Wow.
1: Okay.
2: Well, no, Jeff.
1: Boom!
2: I like it.
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16: Kissy, kissy.
0: Okay, well... You enjoy that, Jeff? You enjoy National Kissing Day?
16: I still keep trying to make you kiss yourself, like Bruno Mars.
0: Bruno's prettier than I am.
16: So pretty, guy. Kiss yourself.
0: He is pretty.
16: All right, fine. Celebrate National Kissing Day however you want. Today is Monday. It's June 22nd. And from the Wally Kerr Real Estate Team Weather Center, what a bumpy night we had. Right now we have more than 80,000 without power. And that's all after the hurricane force winds. We had 102 measured in Hinton, Oklahoma.
0: Don't sleep on all that lightning, too.
16: Unbelievable.
0: Causing lots of problems.
16: Yeah. By the way, we did have those tornado warnings. Everybody's phones went off. And we did have a couple of small ones actually touch down.
0: We did.
16: Doesn't surprise me. 70s and some rain still falling, depending on where you are. So be on the lookout for downed power lines and, of course, debris in the road or, in Rachel's case, trash cans across the yard.
0: Yeah, you're going to see a lot of trash cans all over the place. If you want to drag mine back and put it by the house, that'd be great.
16: Those Herbie Kirby's, they just ain't heavy enough.
0: It'll come back. Luckily, there wasn't any trash in there. Then it's a much bigger problem.
16: Big time. 80s this afternoon with a slight chance of showers and storms, but a better chance of more overnight storms. In fact, just be prepared for overnight storms for the rest of the week. That's a look from the Wally Kerr Real Estate Team Weather Center.
0: Nothing like getting woken up by that.
16: Man, that scared the snot out of me.
0: Yeah, unpleasant for a lot of Oklahomans.
16: Yes. Hey, real quick, let's talk about this. Coming up at 8:40-ish this morning, over the last couple of weeks, we've been getting you qualified to win $1,000 in summer fun money, part of our way of saying thank you for 40 years of magic. At 8:40-ish, we find out who wins.
0: Absolutely. That's going to be exciting. But if you missed out this time, don't worry about it. We're celebrating 40 years all year long. We got more chances for you
16: more
0: to win $1,000.
16: Money is headed your way.
0: That's right.
16: And for OU, their 6-2 loss yesterday after their 9-3 win against North Carolina means it's a winner-take-all national championship game in the Men's College World Series tonight at 6 o'clock on ESPN.
0: Oklahoma just trying to stress this out. We don't need like the Game 3, the Game 7. We can just, we could have put it away in 2.
16: It's exactly what we should have done.
0: It'll be a good game, though.
16: However, you and I are both Soonered up.
0: That's right.
16: So that's a good thing. And while we're talking about some good news, let's talk about this. USA beat Australia Friday. 2-0. FIFA fever continues.
0: Let me tell you, it is all over the place, this FIFA fever.
16: It really is. USA is now going to play Turkey Thursday night at SoFi Stadium there in L.A.
17: USA. USA.
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1: It actually helps you turn those mics on. This morning, you might want to check on your friends and families. More than 80,000 are without power this morning. We've already found out that our very own Steve O'Brien is without power.
2: Yeah.
1: So, yeah.
2: You probably heard the alert come through last night. Just a lot of winds, lightning, things like that. So just be careful on your way out. There's debris and such in the road, some down power lines. Do not drive into any of that.
1: I was going to say, as the sun's coming up and we're seeing more and more reports, just be aware of the down power lines and the debris in the road, because it could make a morning commute a little exciting this morning.
2: It could. So far, it looks like everything's moving all right, but we'll keep an eye on traffic.
1: Awesome. All right, now let's get to this.
0: Jeff and Rachel's Daily Debate.
1: We haven't done just a straight-up debate in a long time, and I was talking to you about it last mm-hmm. week, and I just thought, let's just do it. It's a simple question. When you say good night to someone, do you say good night or good night? Now, you know, I'm all for trying to be the grammar good.
2: The grammar good?
1: Yep. But I'm just going to straight up tell you, I'm a good night guy.
2: That's not incorrect grammar, though.
1: Because
2: it's G apostrophe night.
1: True.
2: Good night.
1: But it's really good night. You're wishing someone a good night, not a good night.
2: Good night. I think I probably throw those OOD out. I think I probably toss it. I don't ever pay attention, but I'm guessing that I just toss that out. Unnecessary.
1: I think just about everybody probably does. I don't know if there are true people who literally say good night. Maybe they do. I don't know.
2: I depends on how I'm saying it. I don't say have a good night.
1: A good night.
2: I don't say it. Depends on how I'm saying it. But if it's just the words, I'd probably say good night.
1: You know, you just said something that made me think. You don't say have a good night.
2: No, that would be weird.
1: Right? That would be weird. But I guarantee you, you say good night.
2: Yeah.
1: You understand what I'm saying?
2: Yeah.
1: You would say have a good night.
2: Yes.
1: Instead of have a good night. But if somebody said good night, you'd say good night.
2: I think this is just so stupid.
1: It's fun.
2: But all the words you're saying are making my head spin.
1: That's kind of what I'm trying to do.
2: Okay. Well, let's hear from our listeners.
1: Yeah.
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1: Is it good morning or good morning? 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Good night.
2: You say good morning. You do.
1: Let's talk about good night.
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1: This morning we do have a straight-up debate going on because I want to know a simple, silly, stupid answer. When you say good night, do you say good night or do you say good night?
2: Well, apparently our listeners don't say either one. 405-478-1041 is the text line and the number you can call us on. This listener just says night night.
1: Hey, I like that.
2: Robbie in OKC says night, I love you. Okay, so no good there.
1: Yeah.
2: And then somebody else threw out that they say good night to the wife and kids and say night to everybody else.
1: Okay. Tina Tunes 405. Good night. Full words matter, people. My grandma didn't raise a quitter.
2: Okay.
1: I'm just reading here.
2: Another one on the text line. I think I say good night. I haven't really ever paid attention.
1: Well, I think that's the other reason I wanted to do this. It's like, how many people even don't even know?
2: Probably don't know.
1: B Sizzle OKC. Good night. Faster, easier, and by bedtime, I'm too tired for extra letters.
2: Okay. Another one that just says night night. Apparently we should have thrown that in there as an option.
1: Maybe we should have. I didn't know how many people said night night.
2: Well, it's cute.
1: Yeah, it is cute.
2: Night night.
1: 405-478-1041. 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Hi, it's Magic. Good morning. What do you think it is?
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1: This morning we're debating whether you say good night or good night. It's a straight up debate.
2: Yeah. And we need you to let us know what you think at 405-478-1041 or on any of the socials when you put in My Magic Morning Show.
1: All right. So over on the socials, Kaylee and Moore says, you all crack me up every day, and I cannot believe we're discussing good night and good night. But I'm loving it.
2: Okay, good.
1: So, good night if it's a text to my mom. Good night if it's my boyfriend.
2: Oh, well, if it's in a text, I'm typing the full word out.
1: Okay.
2: I don't think I've ever put G apostrophe. That takes, seems like more work.
1: See, I agree.
2: Over on the text line, somebody said, what's wrong with have a good evening? Why night? Are you leaving in the middle of the night?
1: Wow. Okay, never have I thought about how I say goodnight, like, other than this
2: good
1: debate.
2: Evening.
1: But I've never thought about adding good evening to that either. That's awesome. Mama Mel, okay. Good night. Proper and polite. I'm raising my kids with punctuation and respect.
2: Okay. How about sometimes I say nighty night, and then I say see you in the morning.
1: Yeah, that
2: works. Nighty night.
1: Pistol Pete 918. Good night. Same reason I say sup instead of what's up. Efficiency.
2: Yo. Over on the text line, somebody else says, good night. It's just easier.
1: Yeah. Oh, Rachel says, good night feels sweet. Good night feels like you're annoyed and done talking.
2: I'm going to be honest. I don't know which one you say to me. They all hit the same for me, personally.
1: Well,
2: I get the message.
1: I will tell you, I don't know that I'm annoyed, but
2: no.
1: By the time I get to where it's a good night or good night, I am done talking.
2: It'd just be nice to have somebody wish me a good night.
1: Ow.
3: Don't wake up in a funk. We will wake you up. We're going to wake you up. Wake up. Jeff and Rachel.

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2: This morning we've been doing a straight-up debate, something silly and kind of just stupid, honestly, about how do you tell somebody good night? Do you say good night, or do you just go, good night?
3: Yeah, we want to know what you think. 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
2: Over on those said socials, Kevin in the City says, good night, short and sweet, like Jeff's patience with Rachel when she roasts him.
3: Aww.
2: I do kind of get a little...
3: You love it. let's see. Phil says that he says good night, the two full words every time.
2: Oh, okay.
3: Okay.
2: Sarah Sunshine, okay. Good night if I like you. Good night if I'm mad.
3: Oh, okay. I think good night is what comes out naturally. I'm already tired. It's the end of the day.
2: Yeah. Jared Laugh says, I text night and call it good. Why waste time?
3: There you go. Bobby on the text line throughout. I say both. Just depends on what comes out and what kind of mood I'm in.
2: Yeah. Brittany says, good night. Because gunite feels like a cartoon cowboy saying goodbye.
3: Okay. Donna says, I say goodnight to my kids every night.
2: That's good. I like that. 405-478-1041. That's how you text. That's how you call. You can also drop a comment in like they did if you search My Magic Morning Show. Hi, it's Magic. Good morning. What about you?
4: So I have a question. When you're saying goodnight, are you leaving somebody's house or are you going to bed?
2: I just have it envisioned that maybe you're going to bed.
4: So why not say goodnight, sleep well?
2: Yeah. But would you say goodnight or goodnight?
4: Goodnight.
2: There you go. Got it.
4: Sleep well.
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0: 6:48. Let's see who will be brave enough to take on the 6:40-ish game today.
1: All right, we're looking for caller number 7 to be that brave soul. 405-478-1041.
0: Good morning, Magic. Who's this?
2: Hi, this is Era.
1: Hey, Era, you're caller number 7.
2: Okay, thank you.
1: You want Rachel, me, or both of us to give you clues?
2: Both of you is fine.
1: All right, we're going to start with the clues here in a second. After we finish with the first clue, we'll start the timer. If you can guess the 7 words in 1 minute that we're throwing out from the clues, you'll win $104.
2: All right, thank you.
1: Remember to pass as fast.
2: I'm ready.
1: Remember to pass as fast as you can to save time. Throw out multiple guesses to get to the right answer faster. And make sure you speak up really good and loud so when you get the right answer, we hear you.
2: I'm ready. Thank
1: you. All right. This is another name for a huge fleet of ships.
2: Cargo? Ship. Pass.
0: This is the person that works at the front desk of a business.
2: Receptionist?
1: Yes,
0: receptionist.
1: Yeah. This is what you take to get anywhere you want to go in the world, really, without driving or on a ship.
2: Plane.
1: Yeah, and what does the plane do?
2: Fly.
1: Uh-huh. There you go. You got it.
0: This is what Ross, his occupation was in Friends. They study dinosaurs.
2: Scientist. Pat.
0: Okay.
1: This is a candy, and it's milk blank.
2: Milk duds.
1: Yes.
0: This is a intersection that goes in a circle.
2: Roundabout.
0: Yes.
2: Okay.
0: Yeah, you got it.
1: When you're on the interstate and you're traveling a long ways and you need a break, you pull over to one of these.
2: Okay.
0: What were you going to say on that one, Aaron?
2: Roundabout? I'm not sure about that one.
0: I
2: don't know.
0: That's all right. We didn't get through all 7 of them today, but we do have a pass for you to go see the Billie Eilish Hit Me Hard, Hit Me Soft, the tour concert film.
2: Thanks. That's really good. Thank you.
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18: Fuck her up, buttercup.
19: Kisses are easier to come by for some than others. So enjoy National Kissing Day, Jeff.
18: Gotta kiss myself. It's so pretty.
19: Too hot.
18: That's right. Today is Monday. It's June 22nd of 2026. It is National Kissing Day. Celebrate however you want. You know, tell somebody to kiss you. Never mind. From Wally Kerr Real Estate Team Weather Center. Oh, man. What a bumpy night. Guys, we have 80,000 folks without power right now. And a lot of that is because of the hurricane force winds we had in Hinton this morning. 102 mile an hour recorded wind.
19: Yeah. Also a lot of lightning strike, just causing a lot of power issues this morning.
18: We obviously had the tornado warnings that set off everybody's phones and scared you right out of the bed. We did have a couple of small ones actually touch down, as we're finding out.
19: We did. As you're getting out and about this morning, be aware there's power lines down and such. Maybe tack on a little extra time on your commute. Like there's one down at Northwest Expressway and Council. I'm sure that's just slowing things down.
18: Well, that's what I was going to say. A lot of these intersections are either going to be completely, the lights are gone, or they're going to be blinking on and off.
19: Yep, yep.
18: You're going to need some extra time. Also, watch out for those down power lines and debris in the morning drive
19: for
18: this morning.
19: Yeah.
18: 80s this afternoon, slight chance of showers and storms, so at a better chance of more overnight storms. In fact, they're saying we could have overnight storms the rest of the week.
19: That's no good.
18: No, that'll wake you up and get you going. Everybody's going to be sleep deprived this week.
19: Well, we don't need that.
18: What we do need is $1,000 in summer fun money.
19: That's right. Somebody's going to score it today. It's the big day.
18: It is. This morning around 8:40-ish, we'll do the drawing and find out if it's your name we call. Over the last couple of weeks, if you got qualified, you're in the running, and maybe you'll win from Zeal at Quail in 104.1. Well, Rachel and I are both suited up because it's come down to one game. A winner take all for the national championship at the Men's College World Series.
19: It is happening.
18: Tonight, 6 p.m. on ESPN. All right, we've all talked about FIFA fever and everybody going crazy and everybody around the world coming to America.
19: Yep.
18: Maybe sometimes you should just leave things alone. The BBC really must have looked at the Houston skyline and thought, you know, that's a little bland. You know what it really could use? Maybe some mountains.
19: I think they got AI slopped.
18: They had a backdrop for their coverage with mountains in downtown Houston.
19: You know those awesome mountains in Houston?
18: Yeah.
19: Yeah, you know, so known for all of those great mountain ranges.
18: Now we have for you a message from the Houston Tourism Bureau.
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19: Well, don't you just love the beaches in Oklahoma?
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0: we are, Jeff and Rachel, My Magic Morning Show, and it is Monday. 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
2: Good morning.
3: Good morning, Lacey.
2: Hi, guys.
4: You've been up since about 1?
2: Yeah, when my phone went haywire.
4: Did that not scare the crap out of you?
2: Oh, my God. And my phone had this weird, beep, jingle almost sound.
4: Yes, before it went off.
2: Yes.
4: Ours did the same thing.
2: I was like, what is that?
4: Because I literally went, what was that? And then it went, bang.
3: I don't know
2: oh
3: what
2: my
3: it,
2: God.
3: It says about me that my phone must have made some noise because I did roll over and see it, but I don't remember hearing anything.
2: Are you a heavy sleeper?
3: Apparently I was last night. I was out.
2: That storm was so loud. Yeah. Even after the alert came through, the storm itself.
3: Yeah, I heard some
2: loud
3: lightning and stuff, and I was like, it's probably fine. Back
2: I'm
3: to
2: sure
3: sleep.
2: Everybody's okay.
4: I mean, I'm still blown away. Guys, we had straight line winds in Hinton mm-hmm. this morning mm-hmm. at 102 miles an hour.
2: Is that not crazy?
3: That truly is nuts.
2: Hinton,
3: is,
2: are y'all okay this morning?
4: Right? That is hurricane force winds.
3: Yeah. Mm-hmm. Well, like I said, my trash can is halfway across my lawn right now.
4: We did find out we did have about 3 small tornadoes actually touch down. And mm-hmm. so, and we might find out that there's more, but this storm was just crazy. On your morning commute, I would say just be on alert because there's going to be down power lines, mm-hmm. debris everywhere. Some of the intersections are going to be blinking on and off because the power.
3: Yeah. Yeah. So you just need a little extra time this morning.
4: And be prepared. Lacey Swope says could have overnight storms more the rest of the week.
2: Yep. Just be weather aware this week, folks. That's fine.
4: We're all going to be sleep deprived is what it's going
3: to
4: be.
3: Unless you're me. In which case, you just roll over and go back to sleep.
4: Unless you're Rachel. She goes, yeah, that was there. Okay. Hey, today is Monday. It is a normal or nope Monday. And Megan has reached out to us. This is the day, if you're new to the show, where we find out just how normal or nope you are. And we let the listeners tell you yeah or nay. So Megan says, normal or nope to buy a mattress off of Facebook Marketplace? My son did. Isn't buying a used mattress the number one thing not to buy from Marketplace?
2: Correct.
4: Yes.
2: Correct. This is not normal.
4: Yes.
2: I get it. He's probably trying to save a few bucks. But what you might get in return is not worth saving a few bucks. There's only so much a mattress protector
4: can
2: protect you from. Yes. And I would just say, I'd rather you go get a crappy, cheap, brand new mattress.
4: Yes.
2: Than something that you think is a good deal on Marketplace. You just don't know. And there might be something in that mattress.
4: Yeah.
3: We've really grossed Lacey
4: out. Lacey, man, you can hear it.
2: I'm just thinking. I mean, that is the one used thing that you're really not supposed to get from strangers.
4: Yeah.
3: How do we feel about getting it from family?
2: I feel better about it.
3: Okay.
2: Because you at least know, you know,
3: who's been
2: what
3: on
2: type
3: the bed.
2: Of home probably it came from.
4: Yeah, know. And I was going to say, that's what I was got quiet for a second. I was trying to think. I think in my younger years, I think I actually started out with a bed that I got from the fam.
2: Yeah.
4: You know? Because you don't have any money. I mean, let's be honest.
3: I may be asking because this most recent mattress is my only mattress in my entire history of life that has not come as
4: from
3: a hand-me-down from a family member. Yeah. So, yes,
2: is it
3: new,
2: or is it hand-me-down from somebody else?
3: Well, I didn't ask where they got it from. It could have been through multiple. I assumed they brought it new. It still had some life left. But no, like, they tell you to change your mattress, what, every 8 years or something
2: eight
3: like
2: to
3: that?
2: 10, yeah.
3: Because you got all those dead skin cells and
2: pounds
3: gross
2: and pounds of dead skin cells. Yes.
3: Sweat and such.
4: Yeah.
3: You know, sometimes it gets a little sweaty in there. No, yeah, I think maybe just try to purchase that baby new if you can. Or
2: if you can.
3: Maybe get one from a family member.
2: Well, no, I think family members, I think that's totally normal.
4: Yeah,
3: okay.
2: Also, like, if I'm a family member donating a mattress, I care about that person.
4: Yes.
2: And
4: right.
2: So I'm going to be honest with you. If I'm selling it to a stranger, I don't care.
3: No, you're
2: bugs
3: just trying
2: all
3: to,
2: over it.
3: You're
2: I'll
3: just trying to get
2: bucks.
3: It out of the house.
2: Yes.
3: Yeah. Maybe
2: so
3: there's
2: be
3: bed
2: careful.
3: Bugs on it.
4: Well, see, I think that's where I keep going to is the bed bugs, just regular bugs.
3: Who knows what?
4: I mean, there could be, like Lacey said, there could be like something inside there, like a cat or something. You don't know. I mean, you don't know where it's, and especially if it like what if they put it out, you know, beside the house for a while before they.
2: Mm-hmm.
3: So you guys are going with no. So it's just
2: nope, big nope.
4: And I will tell you, just about everybody over on Facebook is saying nope.
3: Yeah, that's one of those things. Like couches are on the line. I don't know about couches, but beds are a whole nother level.
4: Yeah, I just,
3: Well,
4: I'm trying to read here real quick, so stall just a second. I'm trying to see if anybody is saying
3: I don't think we're probably going to have too many takers that are like, yeah, that's normal.
4: Yeah.
3: But I think it's normal to try to save a little bit. But I'm telling you, I think I got my mattress for like $300. You don't have to spend a fortune to get a mattress.
4: No.
3: That's decent.
4: Matt,
2: you know what I would have done if I was that? Ask your mom if you can take your mattress from home.
4: Yes.
2: Oh. And then tell her to buy a new one, or you'll help her buy a new one or something.
4: Something.
3: Yeah. That's a good idea.
4: Matt
2: Don't
4: says,
2: go get a stranger's mattress.
4: Matt says, absolutely not. Better not. It's better to sleep on the floor than risk getting bed bugs.
2: Yes.
4: Good luck to anybody who says, yes, this is normal.
2: Have you found a yes yet?
4: Not yet. It's all no, nope, nope, nope. I mean, it's, wow.
3: Nothing on the text line yet either.
4: I don't know if this is true. Kelly actually said nope and said it's illegal in Oklahoma to resell a mattress.
2: What?
4: See, I don't know if that's true.
2: I don't either.
4: That would be interesting to kind of do some snoping.
3: Why
4: on
3: would that.
4: That
3: be illegal?
4: Well, maybe
3: it's not like a car seat.
4: Yeah, but maybe because of the mold and, I mean, things that it could have. Are you Googling
3: now? Yes, I am.
2: I'm trying to Google it quickly.
4: Okay.
3: Yeah. It's legal. It says, yes, it is legal to sell a mattress in Oklahoma. You must follow specific state health and labeling regulations.
4: Okay. Yes. There you go.
3: So there you go.
2: Strict sanitation rules.
3: Hit that baby with some Lysol.
4: Can I just say, too, I love how the three of us didn't mention anything about stains on the mattress.
3: Well,
2: a stain you can cover up with a mattress cover.
4: Yeah, you
2: know
4: can.
2: What I mean?
3: But what made the stain?
4: Yeah.
2: What
4: see?
2: Made, well,
4: yeah.
2: Maybe. Why are you even looking at strangers' mattresses in the first place?
3: Lacey can't handle this.
2: I cannot handle this.
4: We are sending her down the road, man. I'm telling you. All right. We need you guys to chime in.
3: Yep. You can find us on the socials when you look for My Magic Morning Show. Or if it's easier, just text or call us 405-478-1041.
4: And just tell us if you think it's normal or nope to buy a mattress from Facebook Marketplace. And maybe get graphic about it so we can kind of gross Lacey out a little bit more.
2: Oh, gosh.
4: Hey, it is a normal or nope Monday. You got time to do two more?
2: Let's do it.
4: All right, we'll come back.
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2: We need our listeners to let us know what they think. 405-478-1041 is the number you can text or call us on, just like Danny did. 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I guess she got something from a friend that ended up with bed bugs and I had to throw it all out. But she did mention she got really good mattresses, twin mattresses for the kiddos that are like $89 a piece on Temu. 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
1: Tiffany said a neighbor posted a free one that had hardly been used, and I took it. I knew they didn't smoke and didn't have pets. Used the mattress for the guest bedroom that was hardly used, so it kind of depends on the circumstance.
2: See? Steve and Shawnee, I thought about this too. If you frequent hotels, this is kind of normal for you. Every time you get in a hotel, you're just jumping in somebody else's bed that have had hundreds of people in that bed. So,
1: and it grosses me out every time I think about it.
2: Well, you still do it, though.
1: Sherry hit us up and said, normal. It can be cleaned, no different than a garage sale.
2: I don't think you can clean it well enough. Not for me, at least.
1: Well, Dylan's agreeing with you. Hard pass. Bill Blaine just says, ew, no.
2: Somebody else threw out, there's no way I would buy a used mattress from anyone, along with everything that could have been gained in the mattress. Their biggest pet peeve is thinking about people getting in bed without showering.
1: Yeah. There's just a lot of people
2: sweaty people in there.
1: All right. Well, it's time for us to take a break. And when we come back, we're going to get to our next normal or nope. And Greg has reached out to us. By the way, you could be like Megan or Greg too. Just send us a quick email, rachel.j or jeff.r@tylermedia.com. A DM works, or even a text. Greg wants to know if it's normal or nope about breadsticks and what you dip them in. Tell you more next.
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4: All right, let's move on to our next normal or nope and see if we can maybe not gross Miss Lacey out. This one actually comes to us from Greg. Wants to know if it's normal or nope to dip your Olive Garden breadsticks in ranch. My coworker and I went to Olive Garden the other day, and he asked for a side of ranch for his breadsticks. This isn't normal, is it? Isn't that what the marinara is for, Greg?
5: This is totally normal, Greg. Anything that you want to dip into ranch is totally normal. I don't care what it is. It's normal. Ranch is top notch. And if that's what you want to dip your Olive Garden breadstick in, go for it. This is totally normal.
6: I think so. Have you seen all the FIFA visitors being obsessed with the ranch, trying to bring it home with them? They get it.
4: It is not normal.
5: No.
4: Greg is absolutely right. If you're going to dip breadsticks from Olive Garden in anything other than marinara, it is the whatever that
6: salad bowl, the Italian dressing. That's what I do. I don't ask for ranch specifically, but what's weird about it? I mean, I ask for ranch if I get like cheese bread or something when I get pizza.
5: Well, you're dipping it into, what'd you just say? It's okay to dip it into one salad dressing, but not ranch?
4: Yeah.
5: Does that make sense to you?
4: Makes perfect sense.
5: Why discriminate? Why discriminate?
4: Because I can.
5: Okay.
6: Do you put your pizza in ranch? Is this a thing that you...
4: See,
5: it's fabulous.
4: No,
5: yes, that's good too.
4: No, see, you ruin a good pizza by doing that.
5: Listen, there's no rules when it comes to ranch because ranch is delicious. So anything you put in ranch is also delicious.
4: Well, then why don't you just drink it from the bottle and call it good?
5: I do. I literally put my finger in and I suck my finger.
4: Well, okay. I didn't think we were going to go that way, but okay. So what do you think? Is it normal or nope to dip your Olive Garden breadsticks in ranch?
6: I think it sounds delicious.
4: It is not normal.
6: 405-478-1041 is our number, or find us on a social platform and let us know what you think. 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
4: Hey, Lacey, put down the ranch. Quit drinking.
5: It's so delicious.
6: So good.
4: We got one more. You ready?
5: Yeah, let's do it.
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1: It is a normal or nope Monday, and Jeff kind of, he's throwing a lot of shade for a man who drinks salsa about this ranch.
2: Well, salsa is good, and ranch is good. I just don't think it goes on every stinking thing.
1: Okay, well, the normal or nope at hand is it normal or nope to put ranch on Olive Garden breadsticks?
2: Here's the deal. I'm not going to judge you if you do, okay?
1: You sound kind of judgy, Jeff.
2: I know I sound judgy because I'm going to let you be you. I just don't think you ruin a good breadstick by putting ranch on it.
1: Disagree. I think it's delicious.
2: Okay.
1: All right. Well, we got to hear from our listeners where they fall on this debate. Maybe they love ranch just as much as Lacey does.
2: 405-478-1041. That's how you text or call. You can find us on the socials when you search My Magic Morning Show. Since I got that first, let's go to the phones. Hi, it's Magic. So what about you?
3: Normally, I'm on the side of ranch lovers everywhere. However, Olive Garden breadsticks should be dipped into either A, marinara, B, the Olive Garden dressing, or C, and my personal favorite, Alfredo. Body.
2: I think you need a minute.
1: Listen.
2: Sounds like she might need a cold shower.
1: Alfredo, okay, that's a good option too. But how is that any better or worse than ranch? I don't understand. Let's see. Somebody on the text line said it's normal. Most people dip their pizza in ranch. This is what I'm saying.
2: See, and I don't get... Are you just that unhappy with your pizza that you got to put it in ranch?
1: No, it just makes it taste better sometimes.
2: But does it?
1: It's a complimentary flavor. It's not overpowering anything. It is complimenting the flavor. Cat in OKC says it's normal because people who can't have tomatoes that are allergic, they got to dip it in something.
2: Had not thought about that.
1: Apparently, they should be dipping it in Alfredo sauce, according to Jen.
2: Tanya Joe from Perkins, Oklahoma. Greg, I literally gasped. Marinara is the law of the land at Olive Garden. Mm-mm. Ranch on breadsticks is a federal offense, and your coworker knows what he did. Love y'all in the mornings.
1: Guys, I'm dipping mine in the Zuppa Toscana. Are you going to judge me? Because I am definitely putting it in my soup. That's what I do. Soup's on breadsticks, dip it in there. Mmm, that's good.
2: 405-478-1041. You can always text or call on that number. Again, you can find us on the socials when you search My Magic Morning Show. Hi, it's Magic. What about you?
4: Jeff, I have witnessed worst. I kid you not. I took that Olive Garden right there over here on 3rd Street, right over here by the Texas Roadhouse, and I was in there eating them. I'm looking at my wife, and I swear to God, I saw this lady take that damn breadstick and dunk it in that glass of wine she was drinking and eat that breadstick. Yeah. I don't know.
2: To me, that's, now you just made it a soggy bread.
1: I don't want to throw too many stones because I've seen my mom dip toast in Coke.
2: Wait, what? Mama J has dipped toast into Coke.
1: When I asked her why she was doing that, she said it was because she didn't have any milk. And then I stopped asking questions because I don't need to know.
2: Okay, you know what?
1: I can't figure it out.
2: Now that we've had to bring Mama J into this, here's what I'm going to say, okay? You dip your bread into whatever you want to dip
1: it in.
2: There
1: you go.
2: If you see me with a weird look on my face, just look at me and go, yeah, and it's good, okay?
1: There you go.
2: We're going to move on. Yeah, we're going to take a break. I don't want to offend anybody. You guys just dip wherever you want to dip. We're going to take a break, and when we come back, we're going to get to our final normal or nope. And Jury Jen has sent us a normal or nope question regarding her accent.
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5: Bill Havens loved to hunt and fish, and he became quite a canoeist. Years ago, the Olympics decided to include canoeing as one of their events, and they invited Bill to be on the team. But Bill said, "My wife is expecting our first child on the very day I'm supposed to compete. If she's had the baby, I'll be there. If she hasn't, I won't compete." The Olympic Committee said, "That's fine." They fully believed that with all the excitement and hype and significance of the Olympics, when it got close, he would be there no matter what. When the day came, the baby was not born. Bill called and notified him he wouldn't be there. Another man took his place. That man Bill had beaten many times. That man won the gold medal. Bill and his wife had a little baby boy. The boy grew up and he too became a canoeist. 28 years later, he got on the Olympic team and he went to the Olympics, and Bill's son won the gold medal. The first thing he did was find his father and give him the medal to the one who loved him so much that he was willing to be there when he was born. When you have your priorities straight, you're going to win gold medals that count. That's something to think about. I'm Bob Long with St. Luke's Methodist Church.
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2: Well, we've made it to the final normal or nope. See, it's easy for
1: You're
2: me
1: not
2: to say.
1: Normal.
2: Yeah, exactly. and it's funny that I messed up speaking, because this one actually comes to us from Jury Jen. Jury wants to know if it's normal or nope to be asked out because you have an accent. She said she called a prospective customer in Minneapolis. He asked where I was from because apparently I have an accent. He said, well, if you find yourself in Minneapolis, give me a call. We should have coffee.
1: I think it's totally normal. Yeah. Because it's like something different and maybe out of your comfort zone. And whether it's like you're from a foreign country or a different part of this country. Yeah, I think accents are interesting to begin with. And I could totally see why you'd be asked out just because of your accent. Yeah,
2: right.
1: It's normal.
13: Okay, so here's the deal.
2: Right.
13: I think it's totally normal to be asked out because of an accent. However, I think you're thrown because we know what Jury's accent is.
2: I am, yes.
13: So we don't know why the Oklahoma accent would necessarily be attractive, but
1: it's,
13: you know,
1: it's kindness that comes across in that accent. Sweet.
13: I feel like you got to figure out what they're trying to say when they're talking about the oil and the, you know, it's a little more worry. You got to get used to the dialect.
2: And she also bolts eggs and
13: and, you know,
2: we're totally throwing her under the bus.
13: You
2: got
13: to get used to, but I understand, you know, if you had like a British accent, right, or an Australian accent or something,
1: Scottish.
13: Yeah, that's sexy.
1: Oh, yeah.
2: Yeah. That Winniewood accent, boy, it is so sweet.
13: Hey, somebody in Minneapolis likes it.
2: Exactly. So what do you
1: charming.
2: Guys think? Is it normal or nope to be asked out because you got an accent?
13: 405-478-1041 is our number, or find us on a social and let us know. We are My Magic Morning Show.
2: Right. Lacey, thanks for playing along. Have a great one. We'll talk to you tomorrow.
1: All right, bye, guys.
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1: Hey, everybody, it is National Kissing Day.
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6: It's showtime.
15: Do you think kissing booths would actually work in 2026?
16: No. I think 2020, we officially got rid of those.
15: Yeah. I just was sitting here going, you know, that actually kind of used to be a thing. I don't know that.
16: Even if
15: it was for a great cause, I don't know that you would even have.
16: The thought of that is disgusting to me. Anyway, happy National Kissing Day, I guess.
15: You literally just about threw up in your mouth. Today is Monday. It's June 22nd, 2026. And if you want to celebrate Kissing Day, go for it.
16: Go find somebody to kiss.
15: All right. Well, after the bumpy night we had, right now we have more than 70,000 folks without power. But I'm telling you, that number is coming down. So OG&E and the other crews doing an amazing job of trying to get us back to power as fast as they can. A lot of this is based off of the hurricane force winds we had. Snap poles just right off. 102 miles an hour was recorded in Hinton, Oklahoma this morning.
16: Yeah, that's insane.
15: Yeah. Tornado warnings obviously woke all of us up about 1 o'clock this morning. And we did have a couple of small ones actually touch down. We'll get more on that probably tomorrow after they've assessed all the damage. 70s right now. In fact, later today, we're going to be in the 80s. But as you make your way around today, no matter where you're going to work or whatever, watch out for downed power lines and debris in the road.
16: Yeah, all sorts of stuff out there with all those winds, chucking stuff around.
15: Get used to the overnight storms. That's pretty much going to be what we're going to have the rest of the week.
16: Yeah, so just stay weather aware, and we'll keep you weather aware as well.
15: You know what you also need to do? Stay where you are for about 40-ish minutes.
16: Especially if you got entered to win that $1,000 in summer fun money, because we will find our winner today.
15: Yep, at 8:40-ish, we're going to say, this person won, and then they're going to give us a loan.
16: Oh, I don't think that they're aware of that.
15: They're
16: but
15: probably not going to
16: They just
15: that.
16: Found out.
15: It's our way of saying thank you for 40 years of magic, and don't fret. There's still more money headed your way very soon.
16: It's all part of our way of saying thank you for 40 years here at Magic.
15: All right, so we know that OU won Game 1 and then lost yesterday to North Carolina in Game 2 of the Men's College World Series. So that means tonight it's a winner-take-all for the national championship.
16: No pressure or anything.
15: Game time is 6 o'clock on ESPN. Don't know if you paid attention, but yesterday not only was it Father's Day, it was officially the first day of summer.
16: Yeah.
15: And so in honor of that, we threw this together for you.
17: Summer officially.
18: Swimsuits?
19: Look like you're getting a little red. Maybe you ought to put some sunblock on.
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21: The Speedo is completely acceptable.
15: It is.
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16: That was pretty good.
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1: So this morning we're getting close to wrapping up this Normal or Nope Monday and having fun throwing our very loyal listener, Jury Jen, under the bus.
2: Yeah.
1: She reached out to us and wants to know if it's normal or nope to be asked out because of your accent. She said she called a prospective customer in Minneapolis. He asked where I was from. Apparently I have an accent. He said, well, if you find yourself in Minneapolis, give me a call. We should have coffee.
2: Well, we need to know if you guys think this is normal or nope to ask somebody out because of their accent. 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
1: Ash in the 405 says, totally normal. Accents are attractive. If he noticed your voice, he shot his shot. I respect that.
2: Yeah. Another person on the text line saying that it is totally normal. They think accents are sexy.
1: Brandon T says, nope, it's not normal. That's customer service flirting, and I'd be suspicious. Dude heard an accent and went full on Hallmark movie.
2: Hey, nothing wrong with that. Another person over here saying that it is totally normal. My wife has an accent, and I love it.
1: Bart Mac McAllister from Minneapolis says, speaking as a Minneapolis man, we hear a Southern accent, and we absolutely lose our minds. It's warm. It's charming. It sounds like sweet tea on a porch. That guy was just being honest. Jen, please come to Minneapolis.
2: I had no idea. Mm-hmm. Apparently, I need to go to Minneapolis. Maybe I could clean up out there. I don't have as good an accent as Jury, though.
1: Right.
2: Right.
1: All right. If you'd like to chime in, we need you to help us out as we put the wraps on this normal or nope Monday. So what do you think? Is it normal or nope to be asked out because you have an accent?
2: Find us on the socials when you look for My Magic Morning Show or text or call 405-478-1041.
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3: We are getting ready to wrap up our Normal or Nope Monday. Thank you guys for helping us out all morning long with this one.
4: Yeah. As a matter of fact, if you'd ever like to find out if you're normal or nope, or your coworker or your son or whatever, you can do like Megan and Greg and Jury Jen did. Just send us a quick email or a text or a DM. Email addresses are rachel.j and jeff.r@tylermedia.com. Jury Jen is the one we're wrapping up with and wants to know if it's normal or nope to be asked out because of your accent. She said she called a prospective customer in Minneapolis. He asked where she was from, apparently because she has an accent. He said, well, if you find yourself in Minneapolis, you need to give me a call. We could go have coffee.
3: We have people chiming in to let us know what they think about that whole accent situation. 405-478-1041 has been busy all morning long. Let's see. This listener said normal, kind of. Complimenting the accent is okay, but turning it into an invite is a bold choice.
4: Roslyn from Savannah, Georgia. Honey, a southern accent is basically a superpower, and that man knew it. Normal, it's practically a compliment with coffee invitation attached. Jen, you get yourself to Minneapolis, and you have yourself a good cup of coffee.
3: Another one from the text line. Normal, I think accents are charming. I do too.
4: Yeah, we know which one you think is charming.
3: That New Zealand accent?
4: Yeah, that New Zealand.
3: Yeah, it's a nice one.
4: Kells ride or die. Normal, I'm from Boston and people ask me to say park the car all the time. It opens doors apparently.
3: There you go. Somebody said normal and hilarious. At least he was polite and not creepy about
4: it, too. Ty from Tulsa says, if he kept it respectful, why not? Yeah. Coffee isn't a marriage proposal.
3: You heading to Minneapolis anytime soon, Jen?
4: Yeah, Jen, you need to give us a shout. Tell us if you're booking a trip to Minneapolis.
3: For our coffee.
4: Yeah, coffee.
3: Based on your accent.
4: Yeah. Just don't ask for any all.
3: What was that?
4: All.
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1: And Erin!
2: Jeff, I have to know, did you get your bean burrito for Father's Day?
3: Yes, I did.
1: How many cups of salsa did you drink with that burrito?
3: Does Erin know that story?
2: I don't.
1: He doesn't put salsa on the burrito like a normal person. He takes a bite of the burrito, and then he does a shot of salsa with the little cups that they give you.
2: Okay, this sounds familiar. Maybe I did know this about Jeff.
1: It's insane. I need to know, though, do you, when you're making chocolate milk, do you just squeeze the chocolate in your mouth and then put a little milk in there and then shake your head around and then call it good?
3: Do you really have to ask me that question?
1: I shouldn't have.
2: So, yes.
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1: Is it Red, White, and Boom? 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
1: Okay, well, I'm just circling back around to that because I want to know, I know you've been to the river and you've seen people do things. Have you ever done anything yourself, Erin? Have you been
2: on
1: the river?
2: I feel like this would be a dangerous thing for me.
1: Well, I think you could handle it. If we can handle it, you can handle it, Erin.
2: Okay, that does make me feel better.
3: Yeah, but you haven't seen how Rachel handled that. Yeah, that's a whole other story.
1: Hey, we still won, baby. Just be part of a team. Maybe not go solo would be my suggestion.
2: Clearly, I need other people to carry me.
1: Well, you could kayak down it or something, I think. Is that a thing they do? That sounds dangerous.
2: It is. But y'all, I have watched Olympic canoe slalom people come down the rapids. And I'm telling you, I'm not cut out for that. I'm just going to go watch and support.
1: You don't know until you try. Maybe.
2: Yeah, this is not a good idea.
3: Well, while these two continue to talk this out, we'll move on. And Erin, thanks for coming out.
2: Thanks for having me.
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0: My Magic Morning Show with Jeff and Rachel on today's Magic 104.1. I'm talking good news. Today's good news is brought to you by Equity Bank, where NBC Oklahoma is now Equity Bank. We never forget it's your money. Now, here's this morning's good news.
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1: All right, time check. It's 8:41. Why is that a big deal?
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1: We just placed it. 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
1: Is this Karina?
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3: Hi, how are you guys?
1: Good, how are you? 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
3: Yay!
1: And I got your name right.
3: Yeah, you did.
2: Katrina, Karina, whatever.
1: Yeah.
2: You got $1,000, girl.
3: Oh, my gosh. Thank you guys so much.
1: 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So thank you for listening. All right, so see, I'm going to do the name right one more time. 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
1: Hey, we're Jeff and Rachel from My Magic Morning Show. 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
1: 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Because of you guys, we've been able to do this for 40 years. 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

morning. Hi there, it's Steve O'Brien. We learned late yesterday that Oklahoma City Thunder traded Aaron Wiggins to Atlanta for a couple of second-round future picks. Now, this move clears up a roster spot and saves them a huge tax bill with the draft, by the way, coming up tomorrow. It'll be interesting to see who the Thunder select. Well, you've come to the right place to hear your favorites from the 80s all the way through today. We're a Magic 4.1.

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1: And from the Wally Kerr Real Estate Team Weather Center, partly cloudy, cooler, high today about 86. 40% chance of more rain tonight will drop to 69. And another chance of showers tomorrow with a high tomorrow about 87. 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

there. It's Steve O'Brien. Welcome to Monday. Toy Story 5 had a very strong opening weekend. It made about $160 million. In fact, it's the largest start in Disney and Pixar's Toy Story franchise history. Can you believe it? It's on my list of movies to see this summer. Check it out if you get a chance. We've got more of your favorites. They play right here on Match 4.1.

Hi there, it's Steve O'Brien. Thanks for making us a part of your Monday. By the way, it was a big day for Karina Guzman. We drew her name this morning. She picks up $1,000 in summer fun money, courtesy of Zeal at Quail Apartments. Now, coming soon, we've got more ways for you to win, so keep listening for all the scoop right here on 104.1 KMGL.

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7: And from the Wally Kerr Real Estate Team Weather Center, it was a noisy night across Oklahoma last night. A lot of people are still picking up debris today. But today, partly cloudy, look for a high about 86. Another round of possible showers coming up tonight will drop to 69. Tuesday, 30% chance of rain, high tomorrow 87. It's currently 77. I've got music from Aerosmith for you right here on Magic 4.1.

Well, good morning. Hi there, it's Steve O'Brien, keeping you company. Today happens to be National Onion Ring Day. And I got to tell you, Johnny's here locally still makes some of the best onion rings. So if you're headed to lunch today, keep the car radio set right here. We are Magical 4.1.

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1: I was at the lake this past weekend, and apparently fireworks season has already officially begun.
2: I heard some of those at my home as well, yes.
1: I kind of feel like this is a little bit aggressive for, you know, the 20th of June. But I have this really weird, I guess, relationship with fireworks.
2: Mm-hmm.
1: I hate it. I mean, hate it when the boom goes off and literally your soul leaves your body for half a second. But I love the smell.
2: You love the smell,
1: huh? Oh, that gunpowder smell?
2: Yeah, it's a great smell. I love the boom, though, too.
1: I'm trying to go to sleep and all. Boom!
2: Why are you trying to sleep during fireworks? Get out there and watch.
1: It's after 10 o'clock. It's time to be in bed and asleep.
2: All right, Grandpa.
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3: Robert Louis Stevenson, the author of Treasure Island, once wrote, "We're all travelers in the wilderness of this world, and the best we can find in our travels is an honest friend." That rings true, doesn't it? Life can feel like a long journey with twists and turns and unexpected terrain. And the stories we love most that stay with us almost always include friendship. Someone to walk beside us and to lean on. We're not meant to navigate it alone. Proverbs says, as iron sharpens iron, so one person sharpens another. The right people strengthen your walk, encourage your growth, and remind you of who you are when you forget. And sometimes they help you see God more clearly. So if you've got a friend like that, hold on to them. And if you can be a friend like that to someone else, even better. This is Things That Matter, and I'm Chris Dodson, the pastor at Chapel Hill United Methodist Church.
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6: 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Wind and hail wrecked their homes, and they had insurance, but their claim was denied. 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The secret Wind Hail Initiative was implemented statewide. 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
1: Good afternoon. Welcome to Lunch Hour. Steve keeping you company. Hope you had a great weekend. Man, we had some crazy storms roll through last night and a lot of wind. And down in Lake Eufaula, I know they had some damage at Eufaula Cove Marina down there. So, again, kind of a crazy weather pattern we had. And you could see some more rain overnight tonight, too. Right now, we're up to 79 degrees in Oklahoma City. Now, Britney Spears, as you know, was a teen sensation from Louisiana. She appeared on the Mickey Mouse Club back in the early 90s and then burst on the music scene around 1998. Now, this song is from 2004, and it peaked at number 9 on the Hot 100. We're talking about Toxic, Britney Spears, our Totally Random Tune at Noon.

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1: It's a winner-take-all game tonight. The Oklahoma Sooners baseball team taking on North Carolina up in Omaha tonight for the College World Championship game. Yep, 6 o'clock tonight on ESPN.

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1: Well, good afternoon from the Wally Kerr Real Estate Team Weather Center. Kind of a rough night last night. Still a few folks without power today. We're going to look for a high of about 86. Low tonight, 69 with another chance of rain tonight. Slight chance of rain tomorrow. High of 86. Currently at 79 with music from Journey here on Magic 4.1. Yes,

Well, in case you missed the news over the weekend, legendary TV producer, director James Burrows passed away. He was on a bunch of hit shows. He worked on Friends, Cheers, Will and Grace, Taxi, The Bob Newhart Show, even The Mary Tyler Moore Show. James Burrows was 85. Now, here's a song that has popped up in a bunch of TV shows. It's Aha, Take On Me on 104.1.

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1: 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Congratulations, Sonia. Thank you!
2: 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How do you feel?
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And there is Steve O'Brien. Got to give a big shout out to Karina Guzman. 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But you know what? 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
4: All right, from the Wally Kerr Real Estate Team Weather Center, today's high 86. Tonight, 40% chance of maybe some more rain, a low of 69. Slight chance of rain for Tuesday and a high tomorrow of 86. Right now, it's 81. 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

Wake up with Jeff and Rachel in the morning and wind down with Delilah in the evening. 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We

Miner and Steve O'Brien, and from the world of Hollywood, we're hearing that Jim Carrey is in talks for a return for a How the Grinch Stole Christmas sequel. Yep, Ron Howard reportedly going to go back and direct it and produce it once again. Do you realize it's been almost 26 years since the first movie came out? I can't believe it's been that long. We've got more of your favorite songs that play right here on Match 4.1.

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9: And from the Wally Kerr Real Estate Team Weather Center, high today 85. Tonight, another 40% chance we could see more rain. Low tonight 69. Slight chance of rain for Tuesday with a high tomorrow of 86. Currently, it's 83 in Oklahoma City. Sister Act is coming to Lyric Theater July 7th through the 12th. Those tickets are on sale now. 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And thanks for listening while you work to Magic 4.1.

Connor and Steve O'Brien. Let's talk concerts for a moment. The Criterion bringing some folks to town. Amy Grant will be in Oklahoma City September 20th. And Daughtry is coming to the Criterion on November the 4th. For more details on concerts, head over to our website. 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

0: 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Lucky Star Casino, the biggest jackpots and limitless promotions are closer than you think.
1: Fireworks season has already officially begun.
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1: I kind of feel like this is a little bit aggressive for, you know, the 20th of June. But I have this really weird, I guess, relationship with fireworks.
2: Mm-hmm.
1: I hate it. I mean, hate it when the boom goes off and literally your soul leaves your body for half a second. But I love the smell.
2: You love the smell,
1: oh,
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1: Oh, that gunpowder smell.
2: Yeah, it's a great smell. I love the boom, though, too.
1: I'm trying to go to sleep and all you... Boom!
2: Why are you trying to sleep during fireworks? Get out there and watch.
1: It's after 10 o'clock. It's time to be in bed and asleep.
2: All right, Grandpa.
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Magic 104.1. Good afternoon. I'm Dave McKay. We got a lot going on this afternoon. Just after 4, we're going to play Lost Lyrics, have tickets to go see psychic Matt Frazier at the Tower Theater. And then this evening, is there anything to watch on TV? Maybe a little baseball? See if the Sooners can get it done tonight, win a national championship. Here's

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8: And from the Wally Kerr Real Estate Team Weather Center, rain in the forecast for the next couple of days. I don't think like what we had last night, but could see a chance of thunderstorms on Wednesday. Temperatures all in the mid-80s. It's 84 right now, with 6 pence, none the richer. 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

0: Olivia Dean. I dig that song. So easy to fall in love on Magic 104.1. It's 8 minutes after 4 o'clock. Let's take our first look at time saver traffic on this Monday afternoon. We're following 4 non-injury accidents. Northwest 150th at North Penn. Sooner Road at Northeast 122nd. Southwest 74th at May Avenue. And Mustang Road at just about I-40. That's a look at time saver traffic on today's Magic 104.1. Let's play Lost Lyrics. We're going to give you some lyrics to a song. If you know what song those lyrics are from, you can win a prize. Up for grabs all this week, I have a pair of tickets. Well, each day I have a pair of tickets to go check out psychic Matt Frazier, July 29th at the Tower Theater. If that interests you, as it should be a cool show, just be calling number 4-405-478-1041. I went out of order. Sharon, come on back to the microphone. If you would, please read the lyrics for us.
1: Where there is desire, there is going to be a flame. 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
1: Where there is desire, there is going to be a flame. 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
0: 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Where there is desire, there is going to be a flame. Where there is a flame, someone's bound to get burned. Caller number four, Esme, and he was correct. 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
1: She was on a vacation far away. Well, where was it? We want to know, kind of. It is 4:23. Let's take another quick look at Time Saver traffic. Accidents we are following. Northwest 150th at North Penn. Southwest 74th at May Avenue. Mustang Road at just about I-40. And Western and Northwest 178th. That's a look at Time Saver traffic on today's Magic 104.1. 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

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It's Billie Jean. Don't forget, Sister Act is coming to Lyric Theater July 7th through the 12th. 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

0: Magic 104.1, Third Eye Blind, and Semi-Charmed Life. It's just about 20 minutes after 5 o'clock. We take another look at time saver traffic for your drive home following these non-injury accidents. Western at Northwest 178, Northwest 122nd at North Penn, Northeast 42nd at Kelly Avenue, and St. Clair Avenue at Northwest 39th Expressway. That's a look at time saver traffic. We'll take a look at the weather forecast coming up next. Stick around.
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0: From the Wally Kerr Real Estate Team Weather Center, about a 20% chance of showers every day through Friday. Slight chance on Wednesday. Temperatures in the upper 80s. It's 84 right now.

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0: 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Our last look at Time Saver traffic. 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Northwest 122nd at North Penn. 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At Northwest 39th Expressway. That's a look at Time Saver traffic on today's Magic 104.1.
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